0: February 8th, 2028. 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So we'll see what happens, man. 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Coming up next, we're jumping into People's Mix. 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

0: Yo, it's the Bootleg Kev Show. We're in the People's Mix right now, man. That's James Andre Jefferson Jr.
1: What it do, man?
0: Rolling, man. We got through 4th of July weekend. Did you do anything involving any fireworks, James?
1: No,

0: with James Andre Jefferson Jr.
1: What a do, boo?
0: Inside the People's Mix right now, y'all. We rolling. Hey, coming up, if you have a tattoo, you might be broke. I'm going to tell you why.
1: Oh, damn.
0: Up next, all right? There's some new research that's come out in regards to tattoos and wealth. We're going to break it down in a few. First things first, let's get into this one. Mac Miller. This one's featuring Ty Dolla Sign, one of my favorite songs ever. It is called Cinderella. It's on the Bootleg Kev.

0: 95.7, man. The Bootleg Kev Show in here. That's James Andre Jefferson Jr.
1: What it do, bro?
0: Yes, sir. We got on the other side of the 4th of July weekend. Don't trip, though, man. All summer long, we still got your SeaWorld concert series happening. I'm still excited for Comic-Con weekend because you're going to have Soulja Boy and Paul Wall touching that SeaWorld stage.
1: Oh, yeah. It's going to be a movie.
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2: Oh, Lord. This is propaganda. But anyways, I'd rather be broke with a tattoo than rich on the Epstein list. So I'll just say that.
1: Okay, that was a lot. Anyway,
2: it's the truth.
1: 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Coming up next, we have got the no cap news on the way.

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2: 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The No Cap News Report. James finds the craziest stories in the world. We talk about them. What you got coming up, James?
1: I think we all can agree when you cheat on your partner, you're a bad person. But how you respond to that cheating is also important. I'm going to tell you what this lady did. It's kind of crazy.
2: We're going to break it down up next. Keep it locked.

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2: The No Cap News with James Jefferson Jr. inside the Bootleg Cash Show. Talk to him,
0: homie. Time for the No Cap News right now. What up, James?
1: A woman has been in a relationship for 3 years and her boyfriend cheated on her. To respond to the cheating, she decided to take his mother's ashes that passed away years ago and dump them over a bridge into a river.
0: Well, she spread her the ashes. That's a good thing, right?
1: Hold on, brother. Yeah, how mad would you be if somebody took somebody that you love's ashes and just put them in the river without you knowing?
0: Well, it would. I guess it'd be terrible, but I do say if you're going to have someone's ashes, you're supposed to spread the ashes. So maybe the girlfriend was just doing it for him.
1: Hey, you still recovering. You sick in the mind right now. This is just too much.
0: Anyway, look, stay by your radio. Coming up next, man, we got the Daily Hate on the way. Keep it locked, y'all.
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1: 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You got anything that you are annoyed by right now? 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Anything you're hating on, James?
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0: We're going to the voicemails. Leave us one, 877-817-2888. What are you hating on?
1: Yeah, I'm hating on situationships. Men just wanting to have situationships. They want us women to act like, give them the wife treatment, but in return, they want to keep us in the situationship, the in-between stage.
0: Situationships are hated on.
2: Oh, they gotta be.
0: A lot of dudes want situationships these days, all right? 877-817-2888. That is the number. What are you hating on?
3: Yeah, you want to know what I hate? I loathe when you text someone. They open it, don't reply back to maybe 2-3 hours later, as if you think that conversation is still valid. It is moot. It is over. It is done. You are on a 24-hour probation before you're allowed to text and or call me again.
0: Well, listen, ma'am, some people are busy and they can't reply for 2-3 hours. What if I'm at work?
2: Oh, yeah. You on probation, it sounds like. That's why they're not getting back to you.
4: 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Look, if you got anything you want to hate on, you could do so at 877-817-2888. Get at us. Coming up, man, the wedding of the century transpired over the weekend.
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1: It's the Bootleg Kev Show, man. That's James Andre Jefferson Jr.
2: What a dobo.
1: All right, man. Taylor Swift and Travis Kelce, they got married at Madison Square Garden in New York City over the weekend, and their officiant was Adam Sandler.
2: Oh, I know that wedding was hilarious, but I'm surprised we ain't getting nothing from it. No videos, no pictures, no outfits, or nothing like that.
1: Hey, man, Netflix, I bet you they're going to have a Netflix special or a DVD, or Taylor Swift's going to make her wedding a movie that you'll have to go watch in theaters.
2: I'm not going to watch it, but oh well.
1: Look, we're getting out of here. Back at it tomorrow, same time, same place, y'all. It's the Bootleg Kev Show.

0: 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Let's get it started with the Loonies.
1: The remix.
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1: Yeah, Richie Rich. 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

0: What's up, baby? It's me, your boy with the cape that's always tight. 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Don't worry, I'll take care of that. I got five on that. 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

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All right, all weekend we got you for that SeaWorld Summer Spectacular Concert Series. 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

0: everybody sees the perfect life on social media, and sometimes it could be a little overwhelming, a bit much. Yeah. Serena's kind of going through that right now with your post-baby bod, correct?
1: Yeah, it's been tough.
0: We're going to talk all about it at 8 a.m. mañana on

July 8th, it looks like Bone Thugs and Harmony are getting recognized with a star on the Hollywood Walk of Fame after decades of shaping hip-hop and that sound out of Cleveland. 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

0: everybody sees the perfect life on social media, and sometimes it could be a little overwhelming, a bit much. Yeah. 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

Do you live in a neighborhood where people are going to be letting off fireworks for a minute? I feel like that's almost every neighborhood in San Diego, man. 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I'm trying to sleep, man. Jamma 95.7. 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

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Hey, listen to what I gotta say. Simple thing. 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Rock shows here to Japan. 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

0: everybody sees the perfect life on social media, and sometimes it could be a little overwhelming, a bit much. Yeah. Serena's kind of going through that right now with your post-baby bod, correct?
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0: 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Somebody

Shout out my guy Jimmy checking in. What's happening, bro? Appreciate you having it locked in out there in Tierra Santa. What's good? Jamming 95.7 San Diego's hip hop and throwbacks right now. Riri and Drake. Let's work.

0: 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This is the home of Tino Cochino Radio. 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

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It's Gemma 95.7, San Diego's Hip Hop and Throwbacks, man. Listen, I sat through some Love Island with the homies, right? We all vacation. It was

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0: Everybody wanna talk like they got something to say, but nothing comes out when they move the lips. 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Exactly, like they forgot about Dre.
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Fazio and his girl got in a fight over colorblind people. 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
1: San Diego's Hip Hop and Throwbacks.
0: I talk about this in my comedy set because as men, we're at a point where we don't know what to do anymore when it comes to hitting on women, because when we do it, we're considered creepy. And it's like, oh, why are you being like that? It gives me the ick. But then if we don't do it, you guys, ladies, you say that we're not chasing and we're not reaching out for you and you're not going to do it. Like, it's at a point where I don't know what's going on. But now there's a study that says the same research showing men have stopped approaching women reveals that there's a significant disconnect because the majority of women actually want to be approached more and not less.
2: That's
0: now,
2: cap.
0: This survey came out in 2025 and it said that 77% of women between 18 and 30 said that they hope to be approached more in person. And 68% of women between 30 and 40 say the same. But this data obviously directly contradicts the assumption that men have that women don't want us to approach them. But I don't feel like that's an assumption. It's based on facts and us trying to hit on you and getting rejected or being shamed.
2: Is this gaslighting?
0: No. Well, I don't, bro, at this point, I don't know.
1: Serena. I just think it's tough because, no, I do agree that there is like this shift where women have become really, really like mean to men. And I mean, I guess as a man, I think I'd be afraid too to approach a woman because I think everything goes on social media. But I do think it's about like you do have to, I guess, like take some L's. And if she, you know, I guess gives you like the vibe of like, no, she's not into, then just walk away. Like, don't push it.
0: In the comments, at Michael Beckrest said, men will never go back to approaching women the way they once did. That decline has already happened. The reverse is also true. Traditional gender roles have changed, and there's no going back to that either. Women should expect to make the first move or expect to never get approached by men. Society changed the rules, and people adapted. It's a lot. I want you to process that. We'll come back. We'll talk about it. It's Tino Cochino Radio. We're inside Real Talk. Don't move.
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2: San Diego's hip-hop and throwbacks.
1: All right, so we're talking about this new study that said women want men to start hitting on them again like they used to. And we're talking about how it's tough for men because I feel like it's almost become shame culture. And we're hit with the ick and all of these different things now. So it's made guys not want to hit on women. And then if you're younger, like Gen Z, they don't even know how to talk to women anymore. Yeah. Mm-hmm. Or and vice versa, men and women. They just don't know how to do it because of social media and this whole thing. And the comments were going in and people saying that society has changed and it's never going to go back to normal. Uh-oh. I mean...
2: But also, yeah. I think if you come, like, respectful, I don't think, like, you're going to get, like, a mean no. Like, you know, she might not be into you, but I don't think she'll be rude if you are respectful. And this is just me going to Love Island, but there is Caleb. He just seems like this sweet, like, respectable guy, and I do think that the women are nicer to him.
1: I can't wait till the dirt comes out on him, because the dirt comes out on everyone eventually. Yeah. And when it does, everyone's opinion will change. Mm-hmm.
3: I think you're going to get turned down probably 95% of the time because these women are not used to this happening. So to me, I feel like if you get hit on through Instagram, what are they going to do? As soon as they see your text that you're trying to hit on them, they're going to go to their IG, they're going to see their background.
2: I don't think women want to be hit on through Instagram.
1: Yeah, no, this is saying they want it in person.
3: Yeah, right. I also, hit on someone tomorrow and see if it works.
2: I also saw these two girls. They were saying the exact same thing, except they were saying, like, you know, where are the guys at, like at the bars and the clubs? Because we don't see anyone out, and we only see, like, attractive guys at the grocery store or at run clubs. And they're like, they're not going to, obviously, a man's not going to hit on us at the grocery store at a run club, so.
1: Well, because club culture isn't even a thing anymore. Mm-hmm. People don't even go out like that. And if you do go out, no one dances. No one has fun anymore. Everyone's too worried about being seen on Instagram.
3: Yeah, that's why you hit on Instagram.
1: But then that takes away from the actual human connection of it all. And it makes it easier to be like, no, I'm good. Bye. To just reject someone.
2: Like back then, like before my husband, I did not like getting like a DM because it felt kind of like weird. I mean, I think like times have changed, obviously, because there's like online dating. But, you know, when I was dating, I did not like the DMs. Like it felt kind of like icky to me.
1: What's the move when it comes to dating in 2026? Do you feel, ladies, you specifically, do you feel that men should approach you in public, or are we at a point where it just makes more sense online? Shoot me a DM. Instagram is at Tino Cochino. Reach out and let me know. Coming up next, I'm gonna let you know about bacon and ham and sausage and how apparently it can give you the same, it's the same level of like causing cancer as cigarettes.
2: Oh my God. That's scary.
1: Yeah, we'll talk about it next.

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0: Serena and Ocasio already knew about this. I just heard about it. Bacon, sausages, hot dogs, and ham are all officially classified in the same cancer risk as cigarettes.
1: I know, it's scary.
2: Yeah.
0: Bro, I never heard about this. It's nuts. This is legit. It's all according to the World Health Organization. They say that evidence shows an association between frequent consumption of these foods and an increased risk of colorectal cancer.
1: That's scary. God.
2: And this is the pork, right? This is the
0: sausages, processed meats, processed ham, and salami. These are all included in group one of the worst meats for you to consume.
1: It scares me too because my son loves hot dogs. So I'm like, I'm gonna have to. No, you can't
0: you
1: eat
0: got
1: that.
0: A Glizzy King.
2: This could all be.
0: That's what I think too, right?
2: Yeah.
0: That's got to be the difference because the normal hot dogs are all the chicken and pork and all the throwaway.
2: A combination of
0: it's
2: all.
0: It's like
2: them.
0: The bologna. Like, oh man, I used to like fried bologna as a kid with mustard. Oh man,
1: I do love
0: that was
1: some
0: so good.
1: Bologna though.
0: But it's I have a friend that just went to jail for a few days and he said all they gave him was bologna sandwiches. He's like, and it wasn't even good bologna. He's like, because I like bologna. He's like, it was the worst
2: super
0: processed bologna you could ever think of. He's like, I never want bologna again. It was so bad. I don't know, man. It that's so crazy to think just in comparison to cigarettes, bro. They're so bad for you.
2: Yeah.
0: It's like ham is?
1: I don't know. It still says all beef hot dogs are bad for your health.
2: Yeah, but they're not cancer. Processed. It's not cancer, though. Cancer risk.
1: Okay, Dr. Phil.
2: Serena, okay.
1: Whoever.
2: It sounds like you want glizzies. Eat all the glizzies.
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0: There's a man being criticized online for carrying his dog instead of his child.
2: Oh, what a simp.
0: No. I agree with the man in this. We're going to talk about it.
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5: It'll be sunny through the week in San Diego, with highs staying in the low 70s and nighttime lows in the mid-60s. Right now it's partly cloudy and 64 degrees.
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1: San Diego's hip hop and throwbacks.
0: There's this man that's going viral and he's being criticized because he's carrying his dog and not his child. And people are like, oh my God, how dare you do such a thing? You have an actual kid, but you're treating your animal like the child. Yeah. And the man responded, and his response was very simple. He said, my child has shoes. They're walking outside. They're on the pavement. His kid looks maybe, I don't know, 2 years old, 3 years old. He's holding his hand. He's got his shoes on. They're walking. It's all good. And he's holding his pit bull puppy up because obviously the floor is hot and it burns their paws. And he's going to hold him up. What's wrong? I don't understand what's wrong with this.
2: Why is a dog out in the first place if he doesn't have shoes?
0: Well, not all dogs have shoes, Nicasio.
2: So then leave them at home. What are we doing?
1: Let him get air. The story.
2: Like, if he was a real dog owner, he would go that extra mile to get the shoes.
1: He did go the extra mile. He's carrying his dog.
2: Leave your dog at home.
0: Why do you hate animals?
2: People, I don't hate them. I just think
0: people that hate animals are weird. Like, there's something inside of you.
2: I just think something inside of this guy. He's carrying the dog instead of the kid.
1: Because the kid can walk.
0: He has two legs and two feet and shoes.
2: What if the kid runs in front of a car? He can't do
1: that. He's holding his hand.
2: And it's probably a mutt.
0: You're just saying anything right now to prove some point that there's not. I don't understand. You're on the guy's side, right?
1: Yes, because you've seen like the videos where like the paws, like literally like the padding like burns off their paws.
0: No,
1: and
0: I'm sure
1: if he was walking the dog and holding his kid, then people would be like, oh, he's a bad dog dad. Take him down.
2: If you knew this was going to happen, you would not even brought him out. You would have just kept
1: them
2: home.
1: What if their car broke down somewhere?
2: Okay, so now you're throwing things into the story.
1: You've been throwing things into the story.
2: No. I just feel like if you're going to be a dog owner, be a dog owner.
0: He is. He's walking his dog. It's
2: like Tino, you put diapers on your dog, and that's great. Like, that's good. That means you're a good dog owner. Serena, I can't say the same.
1: My dog is getting insulin, and he has all these medications. I am a great dog mom.
2: You fed him processed bologna.
1: No, Nicasio, I didn't.
0: Gonna need some insulin soon.
1: You're eating processed bologna.
2: No, I'm not. That's cap.
0: You can tell a lot about a person by what they do after they hurt you. Let's talk more about it next.

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0: You can tell a lot about a person by what they do after they hurt you. Now, according to this, via mental aspect, it says some apologize, some reflect, some change, and some will rewrite the entire story in their head just to avoid feeling guilty. Suddenly, your reaction becomes the problem instead of their behavior, because accepting responsibility requires something many people struggle with. Ego surrender. Ooh.
1: That's good.
0: Easier to create a new version of events than to face the discomfort of being wrong. Pay attention to what happens after the mistake. That's where character reveals itself. Not during the conflict, it's after it. Anyone can make a mistake, but accountability is what separates emotional maturity from emotional avoidance. If you're not following us, you're probably never going to see us again. If you are, then congratulations. You're growing every day. That's so stupid. Those are good points, though, I think, right?
1: That was great. And I was actually going to say before you mentioned it, like, that sounds like maturity, to be able to recognize when you are wrong and when you are the one that needs to apologize.
2: Do we have a lot of time? Because I have a story.
0: Go ahead.
2: So yesterday, me and my girl were out, right? And she knows how much I hate stopping. Because, you know, there's people that have, like, the spin wheels. Spin the wheel and you can win $75 or you can win Disney tickets. Mm-hmm. But you also got to go tour this. It's like a timeshare thing. And it's like, I don't like those. And she knows how much I don't like them. She stopped because she's seen, like, you know, $100 on there. We'll give you $100 and, you know, Disney tickets. And then we'll also give you a gift card to a restaurant. Mm-hmm. It's like, okay, cool. So she's like, let's go. We should go try it out. We'll go see. And I'm like, okay, cool. Let's go see. Bro, we were there for 30 minutes. And by the end of the whole thing, I was like, I'm sorry. I don't have an hour and a half to spare you. And she's like, okay. She's like, okay, well, I can't get paid today. Oh, bro, I was so mad at my girl. I crashed out on her. I didn't talk to her the whole night.
1: Well, I feel like that's a little drastic.
2: Why?
1: Because I didn't hurt her feelings. Like, she didn't hurt you.
2: But she knew how much I hated it. And I'm just like, yo. And now the person's got all my information.
1: I'm sure she doesn't love you like, you know, the girl's photos on IG either.
2: What does that have to do? Whoa!
0: Who hurt you, man?
2: Serena.
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0: All right, so Disney is offering, I guess, a more budgeted way to get in. Yes. Let's talk all about it. Biggest stories of the day. It is the top three. Chino Cochino Radio, what's happening?
1: For a limited time, guests can buy a $59 evening ticket to either Disneyland or Disney California Adventure on Sunday through Wednesday nights from July 12th through August 5th. And the ticket gets you in for 5 hours in one park from 7 p.m. to midnight at Disneyland or 5 p.m. to 10 p.m. at California Adventure. And it still, you know, gets you into like the nighttime entertainment, including like the paint, the night, Fantasmic, Wondrous Journeys, and more. And then the park reservation is still required, and this is limited. So, I mean, I feel like this is a window because Disney is expensive.
0: Matt's making a face that he doesn't like it. Nicasio saying no. Why?
2: Well, I just feel like, I don't know, it's good and bad. I mean, $60 to get in Disneyland, you still get the experience, but you can't get it. How many rides can you get on a full day? Maybe seven, eight?
3: Yeah. So and you gotta plan it out right, too.
2: Yeah. I don't know, but if you go on the rides during the fireworks, you can get on a lot more rides. So maybe there's a win.
1: Yeah, no, I think it's a win because they're so expensive, especially if you have like, I don't know, like a family of four. Mm-hmm.
3: But
0: I feel like before you have a family, you should plan out Disney.
3: Yes.
0: And understand your budget before you just start making kids. You know,
2: exactly.
0: Figure out what you can afford.
2: Saving up at 10 years old.
0: All right. What else is going on, Serena?
1: If you want to make a difference this summer, the San Diego Food Bank is hosting its 16th annual Summer Food Drive through July 28th. You can drop off unopened, non-perishable food items in the iconic red donation barrels at participating Albertsons, Vons, and Pavilion stores. The food bank says summer is one of the toughest times for families since kids don't have access to school meals, so every donation helps keep local shelves stocked for the neighbors in need.
0: All right, and lastly, what's happening?
1: One of San Diego's favorite summer traditions is back. The free Concerts on the Green series returns to Kate Sessions Park starting July 12th. 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And all you do is bring your blanket or a lawn chair, and you just, you know, enjoy the vibes.
0: There you go. So,
2: BYOB.
0: Plan that out, figure it out. 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
1: 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Jam freak, I like my Mac touching yams. 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
0: All right, so our listener Brandon is in a weird place because his wife, like, I don't want to say it's complaining, but she has suggested that she wants to be a stay-at-home mom. He did the finances, figured it out, and he's like, yo, we can actually afford it. But now she won't pull the trigger on it. There's got to be reasoning. We're going to have Serena read the DM. We'll talk about all of it. Listener therapy is coming up next on Tino Cochino Radio.

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1: San Diego's Hip Hop and Throwbacks.
0: Brandon is reaching out because his wife wants to be a stay-at-home mom, but she won't pull the trigger on it. And he's getting all like the, is it fallback? Is that how you would say it?
2: Blowback.
0: Blowback. That's what it is. You would know, Matt. All right. let's have Serena read the DM that Brandon sent, and then we can discuss. Go ahead.
1: My wife and I have two young kids, and ever since our second was born, she's told me over and over that all she wants is to be a stay-at-home mom. She hates missing milestones, she cries when she has to leave the kids at daycare, and she constantly says she wishes she could be home with them. The thing is, we can actually afford it. I've run the numbers, we've talked about budgeting, and I've told her that if being home with the kids is what she truly wants, I'll make it work. It might mean fewer vacations or cutting back on some things, but we'd be okay. Every time I bring it up, though, she changes her mind. She says she feels guilty not contributing financially, worries she'll lose her independence, or says she's afraid of having a gap on her resume if she ever wants to go back to work. I'm not sure how or what to do because she keeps complaining but won't do anything about it.
0: I mean, yeah, you're stuck. Mm-hmm. Because literally, he's like, okay, that's what you want to do? Yeah. I figured it out. Here we go. She's like, oh, but I can't.
1: Maybe she's just afraid because it is scary to leave, like, your career. So maybe he needs to just sit down with her and be like, okay, like, what is it that you are afraid of? And, like, talk it out. And just say, like, because, you know, like, this is an option here. But I don't know if you're worried about the financial situation. Until you're ready, maybe we just keep putting money away. But that option is still there for you.
0: It's one of them things, though, where, like, you just get tired of it. I mean, it sounds mean, but you just get tired of hearing someone complain about something that...
3: Trying to actually figure it out.
2: That's kind of our job as spouses, though, to absorb the complaints and
4: Is it, or is it just, you know, like, what are we really doing? I feel like she just can't stand that there's going to be a breadwinner, and she's not it.
0: Well, it goes back to control, right? He said that, didn't he? Where's it at? Hold on. It says something about control. Every time I bring it up, she changes her mind. Right there. She'll lose her independence.
4: Yeah, that's what it is. Boom. And it's like, cool. Like, what do you want? Do you want to be a mother and then experience those milestones? Or do you want to go and, you know, flirt with the boss and make, you know, six figures?
1: You lost me there. Well, she's not flirting with her boss. Now you're just adding things to the story.
4: True, but
2: just
4: because
2: you
4: happening.
2: Flirt with Tino doesn't mean everybody flirts with their boss.
0: Oh, he was doing it yesterday, but we'll talk about that later. We'll talk about that later. This is a whole new thing since you've been gone, Matt.
2: Oh, my God. Yeah.
0: We'll take it to the phones. We'll see what you guys think about the situation and hopefully give some type of positive advice to Brandon. Next.
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1: San Diego's hip hop and throwbacks.
0: All right, so our listener Brandon reached out because his wife wants to be a stay-at-home mom, but she will not pull the trigger on it. He's already figured it out financially. They can do this, but she just refuses to actually step down from her job and do it. So he's like in a lose-lose situation, basically. Mm-hmm. He's trying to figure out how to kind of, you know, handle this. Erica, what are your thoughts?
2: She needs to just suck it up and do it. If she wants to complain about it, complaining doesn't get you nowhere. You just got to focus and do it.
0: Complaining brings you this negative energy and you just feel it. And now you're in this dark place and it's like you're creating this entire thing. You're there because you won't take the action.
2: Exactly. So that's why she needs to suck it up and either stop complaining or pull the trigger.
1: I do agree. But like I said, I just think it sounds like maybe she's scared and that's where she has to just really like express that to her husband, though, probably, because it's like she's probably holding that back. Like she's saying she wants all these things, but she's not doing it, probably because she's, again, scared, and we need to get down to this problem.
2: Yeah, so she just needs to focus on like her true feelings. So she's complaining about wanting to stay home, but doesn't want to lose her independence. Maybe she should go down to part-time or only working like 1 or 2 days a week so she could stay home for those milestones.
0: That's a good idea.
3: Mm-hmm. Oh, wean off work.
2: Yes.
4: If I'm the husband, this is a big red flag to me. If you're not willing to walk away from everything, including your job, for our child that we had, I should have picked a different mom.
1: Oh, my God.
0: You're making this. This wasn't his idea. This was her idea.
2: It was her idea, but if you want a different mom because someone's too independent.
4: Yeah, for sure. If you're not willing to pick the child over, yes, definitely.
0: Can you finish your sentence?
4: Yeah. It's got me overwhelmed.
0: What did he say?
5: Overwhelmed. Tino Cuccino Radio.
0: Celebrity gossip. We're going to spill a little tea. What's everyone talking about? We're going to talk about the fact that there's an NBA player that wants LeBron James to, you know, kind of mend his beef with Drake, correct?
1: Yeah. Yep.
0: Mm-hmm. All right, it's coming up next.

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0: Drake and LeBron. We know there was a fallout from the Kendrick situation when Drake saw LeBron at the pop out, just, you know, dancing and going crazy. Yes. Not Like Us. I think that was kind of, you know, they cut the ties on that relationship. But there is an NBA player that wants to rekindle that friendship. Serena's talking all about it inside Tea Time on Tino Cochino Radio. Who is it and why is it?
1: Tristan Thompson. He made an appearance on Club Shay Shay with Shannon Sharp, and he talked about his relationship with Drake, and he was asked, you know, like, could he, like, rekindle that friendship, basically?
2: I would love to. I'm trying, man. I'm trying.
0: Woo! We're going hard with audio clips today, guys. That was a good one.
3: Very efficient.
0: That was a good one. Okay, so he's going to try and do it.
4: Yeah. Oh, that means, to me, when I heard that, I was like, oh, no, this is not happening.
1: Me too, because I feel like he's stutter, like, oh, like, look. I just think there's just so much ego between LeBron and Drake because they're, like, the greatest in their kind of roles. Mm-hmm. And they both, I feel like Drake felt disrespected because of the whole Kendrick thing. And then LeBron probably felt kind of disrespected, like, really? You're going to call me out for listening to a song?
0: That'll be more interesting, too, when and if LeBron goes to the Warriors, because then he's there with Steph. And, you know, Steph and Drake are really cool. Yeah. So does he try and get into it and make it a thing?
4: Yeah.
0: And I don't know.
5: What if he signs with Toronto?
4: Oh, LeBron, my God.
5: To play for the Raptors. You know what I mean?
0: Just for that to try and be like, I love you so much, Drake.
4: That'd be a troll move.
0: Or that's him trying to go above and beyond to make the relationship work.
5: Drake's got to like him, then.
4: And then get him a ring.
0: Why do you think Instagram is obsessed with telling you to break up? Have you seen this?
5: No.
0: It's like a trend online. People are talking about it where they feel like their Instagram algorithm is just constantly serving them things, questioning their relationship. And it's a thing. So let's talk more about it next. National City, what up, baby? Woo! Listen, you already know we appreciate you so much for waking up and tuning in every single morning right here. With

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0: People are saying that Instagram has a breakup obsession. And okay. That it's an actual thing where when you're on social media or specifically Instagram, you're being served content as to why you should break up with your partner. So why is Instagram so obsessed with telling you to break up? Apparently, people are saying it's 90% leave them and only 10% how to work through it. So let's talk about why your feed wants you to be single. It's Tino Cochino. Ooh. Radio. Number one, this says the engagement economy. Drama drives engagement. So leave him gets more likes. And have you tried discussing boundaries? Breakup content is emotional crack.
1: People do want drama, but I also think if you're being served that, you're also like, what are you speaking out loud? Because I mean, I looked at my search and I don't have anything about breakups.
2: It's all thriving,
1: like,
2: huh?
1: Well, it's like makeup stuff and like, I don't know, like really girly things.
0: How to get
1: things.
0: Over fights. Number two, therapy speak weaponized. The hell does that mean?
2: I don't know.
1: I know what this is, which I do agree with, where people are using like the gaslighting and like things that you are taught in therapy. Like people are using
2: the
1: that
2: buzzwords
1: as more like, instead of taking accountability for them, like everything's like gaslighting, everything's this, like I'm protecting my peace.
2: Whenever I fight with my wife now, I just tell her, you're gaslighting me. I don't even know what it means, but I just feel like that's that's a good way to get out of it.
0: Number three is the perfect relationship myth. We've talked about this. Social media only shows highlight reels, creating impossible standards. Instant gratification culture is another thing. It says we're used to next day delivery, instant matches, skip buttons, but relationships actually require patience, growth, and working through discomfort.
1: No, I agree. And I don't know if this has anything to do with like the instant gratification, but I haven't been letting my kids watch like the minis, like the, what is it? Like
2: shorts.
1: The bluey shorts. Mm-hmm. Yes. Because I just feel like it's not, I don't know, allowing you to be patient with things.
0: Lastly, strangers without context. Someone shares one fight with millions of strangers who don't know your history, don't see good days, don't understand your growth, yet feel qualified to say you should leave based on your 30-second story. So stop sharing everything to social media.
2: Yes.
1: I think that's why people are sharing it, though, because they want the like the views and the attention because that's what people want to see.
3: But also, are they saying, like, if it's done, it's done? Like, stop trying to, like, fix it.
0: No one said that. This is saying that you should work on things that people don't understand that relationships require work. Everyone wants instant gratification.
3: Maybe I'm just saying that.
2: You are.
0: Yeah, you're literally the only one saying that. While we're talking about relationships, airport divorce. Have you heard of this?
1: I have not.
0: It's a thing. It's apparently not like a bad thing, but a lot of couples are doing it. Oh, and we'll talk about it next.

0: 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Thank you so much for waking up with us right here on Jammin' 95.7.
1: San Diego's Hip Hop and Throwbacks.
0: Airport divorce is apparently a thing now. And it's not, I guess, like as bad as it sounds. You're not like breaking up or anything. But it just says traveling brings out the worst in us, which is why the internet is currently obsessed with the concept of the airport divorce. The premise is very simple. From the second you drop your bags off at TSA until you reach your actual gate, you and your partner are officially single. You navigate the airport at your own pace. You grab your own snacks, do your own thing, and then you meet at the gate when it's time to catch the flight.
2: You don't have
1: kids. That's funny.
3: Dude, I never understood why people just, whenever you get to the airport, you just freak out. Like, it just, like, that's the first thing that comes to your mind when you get there. It's like, dude, it's not that hard and it's not that complicated.
0: It's so weird. Like, literally, if you plan accordingly, guys, listen, I travel almost every weekend. I show up 10 minutes before it's time to board. I walk in
2: That's
0: calm.
2: That's stressful, though.
0: It's not, though. It's not. I walk in. It's because you have to plan properly. I have clear. I have TSA pre. So I walk in. Once I walk in, I check in through clear. I bypass every single line. And even if there is a line with clear and TSA pre, they scan your face. They put you to the front of the line. So you skip everybody. You walk right in. I don't check a bag. That way I can go straight in. I don't have to worry about any of that. And I'm at the, I still have time to get a water.
3: Now explain how it would go for someone that isn't as fortunate to buy that. All those things.
0: I don't know, man. Sorry for you. Sorry for you.
3: Serena, go ahead.
0: 3 hours early.
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8: 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Romelu Lukaku. The exclamation point for Belgium.
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1: San Diego's hip hop and throwbacks.
0: All right, so Disney is offering, I guess, a more budgeted way to get in. Yes. Let's talk all about it. Biggest stories of the day. It is the top three. Casino Cochino Radio, what's happening?
1: For a limited time, guests can buy a $59 evening ticket to either Disneyland or Disney California Adventure on Sunday through Wednesday nights from July 12th through August 5th. And the ticket gets you in for 5 hours in one park from 7 p.m. to midnight at Disneyland or 5 p.m. to 10 p.m. at California Adventure. And it still, you know, gets you into like the nighttime entertainment, including like the Paint, the Night, Fantasmic, Wondrous Journeys, and more. And then the park reservation is still required. And this is limited. So, I mean, I feel like this is a window because Disney is expensive.
0: Matt's making a face that he doesn't like it. Nicasio saying no. Why?
2: Why does feel like, I don't know, it's good and bad. I mean, $60 to get in Disneyland, you still get the experience, but you can't get it. How many rides can you get on a full day? Maybe seven, eight?
3: Yeah. So and you gotta plan it out right, too.
2: Yeah. I don't know, but if you go on the ride during the fireworks, you can get on a lot more rides. So maybe there's a win.
1: Yeah, no, I think it's a win because they're so expensive, especially if you have like, I don't know, like a family of four.
0: Mm-hmm. But so. I feel like before you have a family, you should plan out Disney.
3: Yes.
0: And understand your budget before you just start making kids. You know,
2: exactly. Figure out what you can afford. Saving up at 10 years old.
0: All right. What else is going on, Serena?
1: If you want to make a difference this summer, the San Diego Food Bank is hosting its 16th annual Summer Food Drive through July 28th. You can drop off unopened, non-perishable food items in the iconic red donation barrels at participating Albertsons, Vons, and Pavilion stores. The food bank says summer is one of the toughest times for families since kids don't have access to school meals. So every donation helps keep local shelves stocked for the neighbors in need.
0: All right. And lastly, what's happening?
1: One of San Diego's favorite summer traditions is back. The free Concerts on the Green series returns to Kate Sessions Park starting July 12th. The four-week series features live performances from local artists every Sunday from 4 to 7 p.m., kicking off with Captain's Orders. And all you do is bring your blanket or a lawn chair, and you just, you know, enjoy the vibes.
0: There you go.
2: So, BYOB.
0: Obviously, want to get you guys hooked up with something. Today, yeah. We're going to do SeaWorld tickets, man. Yeah. Four-pack of tickets for SeaWorld, and I'm actually going to be out there hosting the Ashanti concert next Saturday, so I hope to see you there. Mm-hmm. If you're caller number 9, let's hook you up right now. Yeah. 833-577-2699. Our number is 833-577-2699. It's Jammin' 95.7. Good luck.

0: 7.
1: San Diego's hip-hop and throwbacks.
0: Okay, so it's time to play the game that everybody wins. Yep. It's called Are You Smarter Than Ocasio? We literally got tickets for everything, man. You can get like hooked up with whatever you want, honestly. But you got to play. That's the thing. We even give you multiple choice answers, so listen carefully. This is going to be the question today.
2: Which artist recorded the McDonald's I'm Loving It jingle in 2003, which is still used globally today? Is it A, Justin Timberlake, B, Michael Jackson, or C, Ying Yang Twins?
0: We have Mark on the line, and he wants to play, so we'll do it next.

0: What's up, baby? It's me, your boy with the cape that's always tight. You a little short on some ends? Don't worry, I take care of that. I got five on that. I got you.
1: Dago's locked in.

0: 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Gracias. 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
1: San Diego's Hip Hop and Throwbacks.
0: Are you smarter than Ocasio, baby? Let's play the game. Let's get, hopefully Mark will get hooked up. This is Mark, right?
2: Yes, sir.
0: All right, bro. So this is easy. Nicasio will give you a question. He's got three multiple choice answers. You just take your best guess, and you'll probably get it right because everybody does. And we'll get you hooked up, okay?
2: All right. Sounds good.
3: Which artist recorded the McDonald's I'm Loving It jingle in 2003, which is still used globally today? Is it A, Justin Timberlake, B, Michael Jackson, or C, Ying Yang Twins?
2: I'm about to go with A.
3: Ooh, he got it.
0: There it is. There it is. Did, at any point, did you consider the Ying Yang Twins?
2: Never. I thought about Michael Jackson, but never Ying Yang Twins.
0: There you go. We'll get you hooked up, man. How's your day going? You good?
2: Oh, yeah, definitely. I'm doing good. Thank you guys for hooking me up. Appreciate it.
0: Rapper Lil Wayne says he would only do a versus battle against himself because he wouldn't want to embarrass nobody. Facts. No. I know definitely who should go against him. We'll talk about it next.
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0: So rapper Lil Wayne said in a recent interview that he would not want to embarrass anybody if he did a versus battle. And the only person he could actually go against is himself. That's a cute thought. But the three people that could go against him and stand toe-to-toe, song for song, without a doubt, would be Drake, Kanye West, or Jay-Z.
1: I was going to say Drake would be a good one because that was, like, you know, his prodigy.
0: Well, I like Jay-Z, too, because of the whole Carter thing.
2: Yeah.
0: Sean Carter.
2: And Kanye, that'd be
0: versus
2: crazy.
0: The Carter. You know what I mean? And then Kanye just, I mean, so many classics. I don't know. I don't know who would come out on top.
3: What about Eminem?
0: Battling.
2: I saw this... this flyer to where on the left side it had all of his mixtape stuff, and on the right side it was like, you know, the records he was making for, like, you know, the like mainstream stuff. Bro, like, it was crazy. Like, dang, he can go both ways if he wanted to.
0: I think just like you, I think I think that Drake could do that too, because mixtape Drake was all over the place too.
2: That was insane.
0: So, I don't know. That could be dope.
1: Ooh, I think a mixtape one would be good, because I feel like a lot of my songs that I really like from Wayne are from his mixtape.
2: You're so hood.
0: Serena definitely. Serena does have a little ghetto to her. Nothing wrong with it. I think sometimes you try and hide it, though. Like, it
1: wasn't... I don't try to hide it. I eat avocado toast and I'm a mom now.
0: She's still in there. Radio. Celebrity gossip. We're going to spill a little tea. What's everyone talking about? We're going to talk about the fact that there's an NBA player that wants LeBron James to, you know, kind of mend his beef with Drake, correct?
1: Yeah. Yep.
0: Mm-hmm. All right, it's coming up next.

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1: San Diego's Hip Hop and Throwbacks.
0: Drake and LeBron. We know there was a fallout from the Kendrick situation when Drake saw LeBron at the pop out just, you know, dancing and going crazy and not like us. I think that was kind of, you know, they cut the ties on that relationship. But there is an NBA player that wants to rekindle that friendship. Serena's talking all about it inside Tea Time on Tino Cochino Radio. Who is it and why is it?
1: Tristan Thompson. He made an appearance on Club Shay Shay with Shannon Sharp, and he talked about his relationship with Drake, and he was asked, you know, like, could he, like, rekindle that friendship, basically?
2: I would love to. Listen, I'm trying, man.
0: Woo! We're going hard with audio clips today, guys. That was a good one.
3: Very efficient.
0: That was a good one. Okay, so he's going to try and do it.
4: Yeah. Oh, that means, to me, when I heard that, I was like, oh, no, this is not happening.
1: Me too, because I feel like he stuttered, like, oh, like, look. I just think there's just so much ego between LeBron and Drake because they're, like, the greatest in their kind of roles. And they both, I feel like Drake felt disrespected because of the whole Kendrick thing. And then LeBron probably felt kind of disrespected, like, really, you're going to call me out for listening to a song?
0: It'll be more interesting, too, when and if LeBron goes to the Warriors, because then he's there with Steph. And, you know, Steph and Drake are really cool. Yeah. So does he try and get into it and make it a thing?
4: Yeah.
0: And I don't know.
3: What if he signs with Toronto?
4: Oh, LeBron, my God.
3: To play for the Raptors. You know what I mean?
0: Just for that to try and be like, I love you so much, Drake.
4: That'd be a troll move.
0: Or that's him trying to go above and beyond to make the relationship work.
3: Drake's got to like him, then.
4: And then get him a ring.
0: Why do you think Instagram is obsessed with telling you to break up? Have you seen this?
3: No.
0: It's like a trend online. People are talking about it where they feel like their Instagram algorithm is just constantly serving them things, questioning their relationship. And it's a thing. So let's talk more about it. Next.

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0: People are saying that Instagram has a breakup obsession. And okay. that it's an actual thing where when you're on social media or specifically Instagram, you're being served content as to why you should break up with your partner. So why is Instagram so obsessed with telling you to break up? Apparently, people are saying it's 90% leave them and only 10% how to work through it. So let's talk about why your feed wants you to be single. It's Tino Cochino Ooh. Radio. Number one, this says the engagement economy. Drama drives engagement. So leave him gets more likes. And have you tried discussing boundaries? Breakup content is emotional crack.
1: People do want drama, but I also think if you're being served that, you're also like, what are you speaking out loud? Because I mean, I looked at my search and I don't have anything about breakups.
2: It's all thriving,
1: like,
2: huh?
1: Well, it's like makeup stuff and like, I don't know, like really girly
0: How to get
1: things.
0: Over fights. Number two, therapy, speak, weaponized. The hell does that mean?
3: I don't know.
1: I know what this is, which I do agree with, where people are using like the gaslighting and like things that you are taught in therapy. Like people are using
3: the
1: that
3: buzzwords
1: as more like, instead of taking accountability for them, like everything's like gaslighting, everything's this, like I'm protecting my peace.
3: Whenever I fight with my wife now, I just tell her, you're gaslighting me. I don't even know what it means, but I just feel like that's, that's a good way to get out of it.
0: Number three is the perfect relationship myth. We've talked about this. Social media only shows highlight reels, creating impossible standards. Instant gratification culture is another thing. It says we're used to next day delivery, instant matches, skip buttons, but relationships actually require patience, growth, and working through discomfort.
1: No, I agree. And I don't know if this has anything to do with like the instant gratification, but I haven't been letting my kids watch like the minis, like the, what is it? Like
3: shorts?
1: The bluey shorts. Mm-hmm. Yes. Because I just feel like it's not, I don't know, allowing you to be patient with things.
0: Lastly, strangers without context. Someone shares one fight with millions of strangers who don't know your history, don't see good days, don't understand your growth, yet feel qualified to say you should leave based on your 30-second story. So stop sharing everything to social media.
3: Yes.
1: I think that's why people are sharing it, though, because they want the like the views and the attention, because that's what people want to see.
2: But also, are they saying, like, if it's done, it's done? Like, stop trying to, like, fix it.
0: No one said that. This is saying, you know, that you should work on things that people don't understand, that relationships require work. Everyone wants instant gratification.
2: Maybe I'm just saying that.
3: You are.
0: Yeah, you're literally the only one saying that. While we're talking about relationships, airport divorce. Have you heard of this?
1: I have not.
0: It's a thing. It's apparently not like a bad thing, but a lot of couples are doing it. And we'll talk about it next.

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0: Closing out the show. Thanks so much for hanging out with us today, man. If you need more, we got plenty of podcast options. Just go to my Instagram, at Tino Cochino. Click the link in the bio, and you can stream away. Before we get out of here today, we're talking airport divorce. Now, it's not as bad as it sounds. You're not like breaking up or anything, but it just says traveling brings out the worst in us, which is why the internet is currently obsessed with the concept of the airport divorce. The premise is very simple. From the second you drop your bags off at TSA until you reach your actual gate, you and your partner are officially single. You navigate the airport at your own pace. You grab your own snacks, do your own thing, and then you meet at the gate when it's time to catch the flight.
2: You don't have
1: that's
2: kids.
1: That's funny.
3: Dude, I never understood why people just, whenever you get to the airport, you just freak out. Like, it's just, like, that's the first thing that comes to your mind when you get there. It's like, dude, it's not that hard and it's not that complicated.
0: It's so weird. Like, literally, if you plan accordingly, guys, listen, I travel almost every weekend. I show up 10 minutes before it's time to board. I walk in
2: that's
0: calm.
2: That's stressful, though.
1: That would stress me out.
0: It's not. I walk in. It's because you have to plan properly. I have clear. I have TSA pre. So I walk in. Once I walk in, I check in through clear. I bypass every single line. And even if there is a line with clear and TSA pre, they scan your face. They put you to the front of the line. So you skip everybody. You walk right in. I don't check a bag. That way I can go straight in. I don't have to worry about any of that. And I'm at the, I still have time to get a water.
3: Now explain how it would go for someone that isn't as fortunate to buy that. All those things.
0: I don't know, man. Sorry for you.
2: Wow.
0: Sorry for you.
3: Serena, go ahead.
0: 3 hours early.
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1: San Diego's hip hop and throwbacks.
0: All right, so Disney is offering, I guess, a more budgeted way to get in. Yes. Let's talk all about it. Biggest stories of the day. It is the top three. Cochino, Cochino Radio, what's happening?
1: For a limited time, guests can buy a $59 evening ticket to either Disneyland or Disney California Adventure on Sunday through Wednesday nights from July 12th through August 5th. And the ticket gets you in for 5 hours in one park from 7 p.m. to midnight at Disneyland or 5 p.m. to 10 p.m. at California Adventure. And it still, you know, gets you into like the nighttime entertainment, including like the Paint, the Night, Fantasmic, Wondrous Journeys, and more. And then the park reservation is still required, and this is limited. So, I mean, I feel like this is a window because Disney is expensive.
0: Matt's making a face that he doesn't like it. Nicasio saying no. Why?
2: Well, I just feel like, I don't know, it's good and bad. I mean, $60 to get in Disneyland, you still get the experience, but you can't get it. How many rides can you get on a full day? Maybe seven, eight?
3: Yeah. So and you gotta plan it out right, too.
2: Yeah. I don't know, but if you go on the rides during the fireworks, you can get on a lot more rides. So maybe there's a win.
1: Yeah, no, I think it's a win because they're so expensive, especially if you have like, I don't know, like a family of four. Mm-hmm.
3: But
0: I feel like before you have a family, you should plan out Disney.
3: Yes.
0: And understand your budget before you just start making kids. You know,
2: exactly.
0: Figure out what
2: you're saving up
0: afford.
2: At 10 years old.
0: All right. What else is going on, Serena?
1: If you want to make a difference this summer, the San Diego Food Bank is hosting its 16th annual Summer Food Drive through July 28th. You can drop off unopened, non-perishable food items in the iconic red donation barrels at participating Albertsons, Vons, and Pavilion stores. The food bank says summer is one of the toughest times for families since kids don't have access to school meals. So every donation helps keep local shelves stocked for the neighbors in need.
0: All right. And lastly, what's happening?
1: One of San Diego's favorite summer traditions is back. The free Concerts on the Green series returns to Kate Sessions Park starting July 12th. The four-week series features live performances from local artists every Sunday from 4 to 7 p.m., kicking off with Captain's Orders. And all you do is bring your blanket or a lawn chair, and you just, you know, enjoy the vibes.
0: There you go. So
2: BYOB.
0: Plan that out. Figure it out. And we got more Tino Cochino Radio coming up next on Jammin' 95.7. Good morning.

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3: Kaku on the loose ball scores. Romelu Lukaku. The exclamation point for Belgium.
2: The U.S. falls 4-1 and now looks ahead to 2030. Belgium, meanwhile, meets Spain in Friday's quarterfinals.
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1: All three host countries are now out of the World Cup after the U.S. fell to Belgium, who sealed the win with a late goal.
2: 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Romelu Lukaku. The exclamation point for Belgium.
1: 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Belgium, meanwhile, meets Spain in Friday's quarterfinals.
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I can win SeaWorld tickets. One thing I am going to tell you, it's a talkback contest. 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All right, let's kick it off with some B.I.G. right now. Shouts to my girl Valerie checking us out at Lemon Grove. Here you go.

0: 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Coming right back with some Nelly. Got some Skilo on deck, and I got those SeaWorld tickets. 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

Jammin 95.7, San Diego's hip hop and throwbacks. It's that time, man. My niece is already putting in her Christmas list, right? We got 5 months. I know it's a while away. But one of the things she asked for is an e-bike. 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

Ocasio and his girl got in a fight over colorblind people. Serena and her husband got into a fight over jalapeno poppers. What's happening? We're going to talk stupid fights, 8 a.m. Tino Cochino Radio tomorrow morning. Con.

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0: watch this guy, an adult, who's going 30 miles an hour against traffic the breakdown lane. It's crazy. No one's going to see him Sunday, and he's going to buy it. And now, as a Gen X listener, I'm going to say my grumpy old man part. What's the matter? People can't pedal bicycles no more? They got to have a battery? Oh, what's this world coming to?
1: My niece is asking for an e-bike. Are they safe? I've only ridden them as, like, once in a while, like, as for fun. But does anybody own one? Are they safe? Hit me up.

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0: 5.7 San Diego's hip hop and throwbacks. Coming right back with some Ludacris. Shouts to my girl Vanessa out in San Marcos. What's going on? Got some Doja Cat. And yes, I got those SeaWorld tickets. It's a talkback contest. When I come back, you have a chance of winning those tickets, right? I'll be right back.
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I'm DJ Pub Dog. Every Saturday, I count down the top 30 songs of the week. I know this past weekend, everybody was moving around for 4th of July. 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

0: And San Diego's hip hop and throwbacks, classic Jamie Foxx right there. I love all the stories you hear about Jamie Foxx and how many people he's helped out early in their career, Kehlani being one of them. But I think Ed Sheeran too. He's got so many of those stories, man. Shouts to Jamie Foxx.
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0: Unfolded right here on Jammin' 95.7, San Diego's hip hop and throwback. She's performed that song so many times at award show. She said that last one at the BET is it.
1: This is my final farewell Folded performance. It's not like I'm never singing the song again, but this is like my last like hoorah big Folded moment, and then we need to sing a new song. You know what I'm saying?
0: That was from the BET Awards. Obviously, she's going to do it on tour. But, yeah, award shows, she's like, I'm done with it. And the way she ended it off with Jamie Foxx and that whole orchestra thing, if you missed out on it, check it out on our blog. 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

baby girl. I'm the man from the big B.A. Won't you come play around my way, and listen to what I gotta say, Simple plan. Don't you know I am the man? Rock shows here in Japan, Have people shaking my hand,

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0: Nowadays, everybody wanna talk like they got something to say, but nothing comes out when they move their lips, just a bunch of gibberish. 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

0: My niece is asking for an e-bike. Ricardo in El Cajon, talk to me.
1: My ex works at Children's Hospital. Uh-huh. She says that beds are filling up with kids with severe trauma from riding on e-bikes with no helmets. It's just a fact.
0: Okay, never mind. My niece is asking for an e-bike. I guess I'm not getting her.

95.7, San Diego's Hip Hop and Throwbacks. The Dream, who's written a lot of records for Rihanna, says he's not counting Rihanna out for a new album. I am. I've counted her out a long time ago. Why does she need to make new music in the world we live in with 50% loving you and 50% giving you their opinions of hating it and clickbait and all that? But yeah, he's saying there might be another new album. I hope so, but I don't think so.

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the week. If you missed out on it last week, I know everybody was moving around for 4th of July. Hit me up. I'll send you all the podcast links. And you can check out all the YouTube and TikTok clips of these interviews that artists jump on air with me. 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

Nicasio and his girl got in a fight over colorblind people. Serena and her husband got into a fight over jalapeno poppers. What's happening? We're going to talk stupid fights. 8 a.m. Tino Gochino.

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0: 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Here's Ashanti talking about how she actually just referenced that record. Check this out.
1: Always On Time, you know that Brandy was supposed to do that. I happen to be in the studio. Put Ashanti on there and see what happens.
0: Instant classic, man. She's got so many hits. You got to check out all these clips on my blog. Find me up at DJ Pub Dog. Keeping the vibes going, San Diego. Talk to me.

0: 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I got the SeaWorld tickets coming up when I come back. 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

0: Jammin' 95.7, San Diego's hip hop and throwbacks. I'm DJ Pub Doc, cracking the mic on this Tuesday. If you missed out on my top 30 countdown, every Saturday, 8 p.m., I count down the biggest songs of the week. AZ Chike, he was on air with me. L.A. guy. He was on that Peekaboo record with Kendrick Lamar. He was on air with me this past weekend. It goes down every Saturday, 8 p.m. right here on Jammin'. Hit me up. I'll send you the podcast link if you missed it at DJ Pup Dog, right?
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1: What a dub, bro.
2: Yes, sir. Welcome to the show on a Tuesday. We got to talk about a man, SZA, sharing a serious diagnosis that she just got from her doctor. A lot of people are talking about it. We're going to break it down up next, man. What's going on with SZA and her health? 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
2: 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That's James Andre Jefferson Jr.
1: What a do, bro?
2: All right, man. SZA says she finally got formally diagnosed with a form of autism from her doctor.
1: Oof.
2: Yeah, she shared on her Instagram page essentially the doctor's summary, saying that she has shown patterns and scores and behaviors that are quite consistent with autism. So she went on her page and told everybody she's smarter than everybody, and she has Asperger's, so that's the same thing that Elon Musk has.
1: Oh, we need to give her $1 trillion then. That's what that sounds like.
2: Well, I'm sure she's got enough money. But yeah, man, shout out to SZA for sharing such a personal thing. So Asperger's, highly functional autism. I feel like a lot more people probably have this. So
1: we just don't got the money to get diagnosed.
2: Anyway, man, shout out to SZA. Stay by your radio. Coming up, we got the Daily Hate on the way. It's the Bootleg Kev Show.
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1: Regulators. 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
0: 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That's James Andre Jefferson Jr.
1: What a do, boo?
0: All right, every day, man, we take your calls for that daily hate show. If you got something you want to hate on, leave us a voicemail right now, 877-817-2888. All right, pick up that phone. Tell us what's got you pissed off, annoyed, all that, James. Anything you want to hate on?
1: I'm hating on the worst kind of people, and that's the people that eat your leftovers knowing you was excited about them. I'm talking about my wife.
0: All right, shout out to your wife, man. Shout out to my kids who do that to me all the time. Anyway, man, we got your daily hate calls coming up next. We'll be right back.

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0: so tired of this World Soccer thing. I'm tired of all the celebrations. I'm tired of all the bars being crowded. I can't go to a restaurant without 50 billion people on my head screaming. It's everywhere. I mean, I have
1: so you're not a fan of the World Cup festivities going on?
0: No. Right. I'm not into it. I'm over it. I'm tired of it. Let's move on, y'all.
1: I'm going to lie. A lot of people who I never, ever watched soccer in their life, in my life, are all of a sudden are huge soccer fans.
2: First of all, it's football.
1: Soccer. Football. We're in America. It's soccer here.
2: Okay, I see what's going on.
0: It's soccer.
1: Appreciate you getting your hate on. All right, 877-817-2888. Get at us. Coming up next, man, a new stat about unmarried adults in the U.S. We're going
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1: Hey, it's the Bootleg Kev Show, man. That's James Andre Jefferson Jr.
0: What a deal, bro?
1: Yes, sir. Hey, this is an interesting study. A record 20% of U.S. adults are now projected to remain unmarried for their entire life. This is the highest rate in American history. Not surprised.
0: Oh, there's going to be a lot of cat ladies and men out there, huh?
1: Yeah, I feel like people are too obsessed with video games and,
0: maybe. Just not doing nothing. Not even going outside anymore since COVID.
1: Yeah, without the whole social interaction, it's hard to get married. All right, look, stay by your radio. Coming up next, we got the No Cap News on the way. It's the Bootleg Kev Show.

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2: It's the Bootleg Kev Show, the No Cap News Reports. Coming up in a few minutes, that's when James finds the crazy stories in the world, and we talk about them. What you got on the way, James?
1: All right, so a morbidly obese man got locked in a grocery store. Let's just say the expected happened.
2: All right, more on that up next, man. We're going to break it down. It's the Bootleg Kev Show.

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1: Hey, we're gonna tell you what's going on in these streets, man.
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1: Giving it to you straight, no filter.
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0: It's the Bootleg Cav Show, man. Time for the No Cap News. What's going on, James?
4: Hey, man, this is kind of hilarious. So a man that is morbidly obese, I mean, he's like two of me, at least 350 pounds. I don't know how this happened, but he got accidentally locked in the grocery store. And while he was in there overnight till the employees came, he ate $11,000 worth of food.
0: Damn. That's a lot of, first of all, $11,000 worth of food in one night?
4: He was making sandwiches because it was deli meat, donuts, and cheese.
0: Oh, hell no.
4: He was living his best life. This is the picture of him. Right after
0: all-time fat ass.
4: Oh, yeah. He should open the napkins because he looked like a fat ass mess.
0: Oh, man. $11,000 worth of food in a night is crazy.
4: I don't think he should go to jail, though.
0: No, I think he should go to therapy.
4: Or fat camp or something.
0: Anyway, man, Stay By Your Radio coming up next. Let's talk about it. Do you feel like you need to be living with someone before you marry them?
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2: 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We got a friend of ours who's getting married in a couple of weeks, and I did not realize that him and his fiance don't even live together.
1: I wish them the best, but hey, I think you should definitely live with your significant other for a little bit.
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2: Well, my whole thing is, they're getting married in 2 weeks, and they already don't live with each other. So what happens? You get married, and then immediately you move in?
1: Hey, trial and error in this case.
2: Anyway, man, we want to hear from y'all. Do y'all think you need to live with someone before marrying them? 877-817-2888. We're taking the calls up next. It's the Bootleg

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1: San Diego's hip hop and throwbacks.
2: All right, let's talk about it, man. Do you feel like you need to live with someone before marrying them?
1: You damn right.
2: A buddy of ours getting married in a few weeks, and he does not live with his fiance yet.
1: It might be a problem. Hey, I wish the best for him, though.
2: 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What do you think? Do you think you need to live with someone before you walk down the aisle? What's going on?
3: I think you need to live together. I'm sorry. You have to test out the goods before you commit to buying them. You know, like, I just feel that when you live together, you get to know what each other's about. And that'll probably be most helpful.
2: Even
3: in
2: if
3: the
2: you
3: marriage,
2: stay over all
3: it's
2: the
3: no
2: time.
3: Surprising. Yeah, but staying over is different than actually living with someone.
1: 100%. I was with my lady for 13 years. We moved in at the year 14, and I literally found out so much about her before I married her.
2: Hey, what did you find out about your girl that you didn't know already before you moved in with her?
1: That I'm all the problems.
2: Oh, there you go.
1: It's just me. Anyway, nobody else.
2: Pick up that phone, man. 877-817-2888. Let us know your thoughts. Do you think you need to live with someone before you marry them? Our friend is going in blind.
1: It could be a problem.
2: Anyway, man, coming up next, let's talk about it. This Taylor Swift wedding, man, the lore that keeps coming out from it is kind of crazy. You'll never guess what all of the guests got. It's the Bootleg Kev.
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2: It's the Bootleg Cap Show holding it down, man. Apparently, Taylor Swift and Travis Kelce's wedding, all of the guests got Cartier watches.
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1: So all the guests got Cartier? 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
2: Cartier watches, very expensive. 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
2: 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Coming up next, we got the People's Mix on the way. 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